There is a house in New Orleans. They call the rising sun. It's been the ruin of many a poor boy.

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I began to warm and chill to objects and their feels. A ragged cup, a twisted mop, the face of Jesus in my soup. Those sinister dinner deals, the meal trolley's wicked wheels, a hook bone rising from my food, and all things either good or ungood, and the mercy.

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That filthy five, they did nothing to challenge or resist. In heaven his throne is made of gold. The ark of his testament is stowed. A throne from which I'm told all history does unfold. It's made of wood and wire, and my body is on fire.

0: is melting, and in a way that's helping to be done with all this twisting of the truth. An eye for an eye and a tooth for a tooth, and anyway I told the truth, but I'm afraid I told a lie.
1: 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Que demander de plus?

0: I'm so sad that you're leaving. 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
1: Qui pour la tarte tropézienne?

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Because one is the loneliest number that you

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It's the loneliest number one. It's the loneliest number that you ever

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When it comes to the Aussie, I'm Kurt Zuma. A week until I have you alone, I need you sooner. Legs wide, you spread it.

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0: so deeply, even the guy that invented it. What is it? Because they're afraid that there's more to reality than they have confronted. That there are doors that they're afraid to go in, and they don't want us to go in there either, because if we go in, we might learn something that they don't know.
1: Come into the world of reality. Come into the world of materialistic things. Come in and be ready to be ate up by society.

you can be with somebody you like to be with and just touch their cheek or hold their hand, and it's the most beautiful thing in the world. You don't need sex when you're on the stage. You don't have to do that. It's I don't know, it's a weird trip.

The LSD trip is a pilgrimage far out beyond your normal mind into that risky and revelatory territory which has been explored for thousands of years. By mystics and visionary philosophers. In the last year, we are told that perhaps 1 million Americans, most of them young people, have made the LSD experience part of their lives. Is this a social menace and a cause for alarm? I don't think so. I see nothing less than the speedy evolution of a new indigenous religion. The LSD religionist knows that the temple of worship is the human body, that the shrine must be located not in a public place, but in the privacy of your own home. And that the congregation cannot extend beyond your family and your closest friends. In 15 years, the high school and college students who are experimenting with LSD will be running many of our institutions and guiding public policy. Remember, the college students who are using LSD and marijuana today do not comprise a criminal class. They are not drug addicts seeking to escape. They are your best educated, your most creative, and your most courageous young people.

0: time is 9:30 p.m., 1 hour after the participants have eaten sugar cubes saturated with LSD. We hear Brian and his fellow travelers observing their gradual transformation. What you're hearing now is the hysterical laughter of a young man shaken by a wild hallucination midway through an LSD trip.
1: Oh, that's so happy right where I am right now.
2: 10,000 teddy bears, millions of teacups, you know, things like that. Happy birthday.
0: It's a disenchanted, restless, insecure generation, continually searching for new kids.
3: My eyes

the leading LSD spokesmen, however, is poet Allen Ginsberg, a heavily bearded remnant of the Beat Generation. When sufficiently stimulated during many of his public poetry readings, the sound is unforgettable. The blending of a sustained organ and finger cymbals form the unusual background for his mystical chants.

0: Ginsberg was one of the early advocates of peyote, another mind-expanding drug. He's taken LSD several times. One can only wonder how these experiences have affected his point of view. Here he recounts his catharsis in the wake of LSD.
1: The head of the Nyingma sect, when I brought him my sorrows of LSD, said, "If you see anything horrible, don't cling to it. If you see anything beautiful, don't cling to it." The highest perfect wisdom sutra, taught me by Jack Kerouac 10 years ago, later taught me again by Gary Snyder last year, later impressed on me again by an experience of the wave vibrations of the universe under DMT at Ken Kesey's house in California, is a statement about the nature of the universe, which is accepted by the Tibetan Buddhists, the Zen Buddhists, the Theravadans, the Hinayanas, the Mahayanas, all the Yanas of every direction, of all universes, in and out, all sentient beings accepting tranquility.

the sad knowledge that almost all of what's in my head is unnecessary junk. 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

0: cruising in 1977. 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
1: I was protected.
0: I was cruising. 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

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Get into it. So I just want to know one thing. 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